0: 16. 16.
1: Could you have me the 512 call? I'll be in Octone with a jump box.
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0: That's right.

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Seems like she may pass out. She's laying on the ground in the drive-thru outside Lake Geneva Clear, 1903.

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0: Attention Rochester, fire and rescue. Respond to 300 South State Street for female stating she's unable to breathe. Again, Rochester, respond to 300 South State Street for a female stating she's unable to breathe. And again, nothing further. You can use the front door.
1: Break for rescue in Rochester.
2: Go ahead.
1: And 5013 in Rochester, 300 South State Street. There's a flag for the male patient, Stephen, that he's aggressive towards law enforcement, two officer minimum. The rescue is actually for the female, stating she can't breathe. I think we're out here last night.
3: Return. Nothing found here.
2: Engine 281 returning 1906.
4: 28, and if you could just ask for a price to tow it back to the Cranberry Ave address in Caledonia.
1: Copy. Can I get that on scene? It's a little busy in here.
2: Did you see the 31 on scene? 31 on scene, 1907.

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0: dispatch for the Rochester Rescue. It's a correction. Steve is the patient, and the call taker is advising he's gasping for air for 43. Rochester's not en route yet.
1: Hey, TJ.
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I will speak 7.

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1: 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One, you're going to be going to room 14.
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1: Okay.

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0: Life complaints. 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They did go knock on the door and advise them that they're going to call the police. There's also children that live in there. I see the further comments.
1: 16 copies of 17 and a half.
0: We can call to be let in. They also want me seen.
1: I copy. 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
1: Go ahead.
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3: 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They're pretty rambunctious.
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3: Morris, do you want to let me in? 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
0: It's 22. 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

Engine 283, Tender 283, respond to N1370 Bird Lane for a smoke detector in a bedroom active. 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
0: Got a deal 7 Mile at the West Frontage, Indiana 28, D. David, H. Henry, I. Ida, 379.

fire. Medic 261, an Elkhorn Tower alert. Respond to a patient having a possible seizure. At 1770, County Highway NN.

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0: 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Is B1 entrance on the back?
1: You guys are going to go around to the State LA port to go ahead and access that area.
0: Met 261, copy.

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1: Can you give us an update again on what dispatch said about the caller?
0: The most they gave us was the patient was quote unquote actively seizing, and to go through the Sally Court, just looking at him as the cessation from being per jail.
1: Copy that.

0: Go ahead.
1: Just a clarification on insurance. Is it Valley Ford or the D-Pod?
0: It's D-Pod. I guess I'm just not totally sure how you guys access D-Pod normally.
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0: 因为同时说
1: Yeah, insurance says normally 2 Stanley port on the back side, and that's what dispatch relayed to beginning with the Met 261.

Med 281, Spine Tooth Golden Years, 611 Harmony Drive, room 53, for an 87-year-old male, altered mental status, Lake Geneva cleared, 2029.

0: 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Ambulance 121, and Whitewater Tone Alert. 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At 468, Buckingham Boulevard.
1: Monroe, 2030.

0: dispatch to 907. QS are heading at 36 and W. I'm getting some sort of accident there. 906, can you break at all? Copy, I'll let you know further. It's still waiting to get put in.
1: And is a 7-year-old male with chest pain in the center of his chest and a knot in his stomach since about 7:30. Labored breathing and headache as well. Does have diabetes. Colbert thinks he may have had heart issues as well, but she's not sure.
2: That's bad. Ambulance 101 copies.
0: Copy. I'll put you on until we know further.

attention, City of Burlington Fire and Rescue. Respond to the intersection of Milwaukee Avenue and Browns Lake Drive for a PI accident. We have two vehicles involved, unknown injuries at this time. Again, City of Burlington Fire and Rescue. Respond to the intersection of Milwaukee Avenue and Browns Lake Drive for a PI accident. Two vehicles involved, unknown injuries at this time.

0: probably also going to need W black down by the light north of the intersection.
1: Cutting.
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1: in row. Copy, Angels, be advised, we did get confirmation that we do have one patient with neck pain.
0: Neck pain.
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1: Go ahead.
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3: Message received.
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0: 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Side impact appears to be all occupants out. One patient at this time.
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0: One is en route to the accident.
1: 951, I was advised by command over there that they're only keeping it to one engine and one ambulance. 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

0: West Beta, where we're keeping it to one engine, one ambulance. 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
1: Yep, that's fine. Thank you, dispatch.
0: Copy 951. I'll put you in route 2047.
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0: Big Ron is the reg on a Wisconsin blackout plate. 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

you're by the Menards Light on Bronx Lake. 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
1: The number that's in our work phones and it just went into a tree that didn't go anywhere.

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0: 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Met 251 is out of the rolling.
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Whitewater Fire. Ambulance 122, and Whitewater Tower Alert. Response is seek person unknown problem. At 431, North Prairie Street, Unit 334.

0: change prime unit to ambulance 121. Ambulance 121 is clear. The original call on the route to 33.
1: 10-4. 121 clear. Call 1, route to call 2.

0: change prime unit to ambulance 121. Ambulance 121 is clear. The original call on the Roxbury Street.
1: 10-4, 121 clear. Call 1, Roxbury 2.

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1: Go ahead.
0: Ambulance 121 is on scene.
1: 10-4, Ambulance 121 on scene. The campus officer is en route to that location as well.

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0: Ambulance 121 is at Ford Memorial Hospital.
1: Yes, 121 out at Ford.

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0: 90 is in range.
1: I copy. If you're able to get over there, there's a Silver Honda Civic going 70 westbound on Durant. Probably passing 90th right now.
0: Devil.

0: The call from earlier this evening, the other half is calling in looking for a 21 from Randolph.
1: Yeah, we're going to attempt to make contact.

0: Fort Victor 79494, EV 79494. We're on Wash, westbound, just in front of the home suite.
1: Copy.

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1: 121.
0: Ambulance 121 is clear for returning.
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58 for a make your own case reckless. At 142 and the bypass heading westbound, gray Dodge Charger, Minnesota 28, George John 54548 ran multiple stop signs and was swerving. Cars no longer following. The 28 doesn't come back.

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9223 southbound, just going over the 20 overpass.

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1: 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Boy Charles Young, 7663, BCY 7663. We're going to be on Durand and

0: to 632, you're on scene.
1: Can you go again?
0: What was our on scene time?
1: I guess we're on scene. Well, 632 was on scene at 2320.
0: I got you, thank you.

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1: 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Northbound K. Gonna be a black Jeep SUV.
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0: Northbound at 11, but I'm heading that way. Where's he at?
1: 5-1, you have an updated 20. Shoulder wall.
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1: 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It's just 40 is fine.
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1: Last name Sanders, common spelling, first name Lincoln Union, Nora. David Ocean, Nora. Middle initial A, Adam. Male, black. Date of birth 10/11/06.
0: Five one, he has a valid probationary note. Five one.
1: He has
0: a valid probationary note.
1: 5-1, copy.

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1: 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We got a different people with officers. It was a panic attack, now it's turning into possibly an overdose.
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0: Last name is Frank, Ocean, Tom, Sam, Charlie, Henry. 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
1: Copy.

County Squad, our state patrol in position. I'm getting a reckless northbound 328 for older dark blue sedan, possibly a Honda or a Nissan with temp tags in the window, not maintaining its lane. Our caller is willing to make a statement.

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1: We're giving it to Milwaukee. You can try to.
0: I won't copy.
1: Dispatch to 39. 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

0: 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It's gonna be on a blue Honda 325 over 2, and we're going to the shoulder.
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0: 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Difficulty breathing, had a nebulizer treatment, and has used an inhaler with more relief. Possibly asthma attack. He's also having chest pain and vomited.

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0: Delta County, but then it's not your call. What's your opinion?
1: 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There's a history of heart problems, heart valve issue. There's a garage code in the nose.
0: Good one.

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0: Current 371 will be en route.
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1: LaGrange, go ahead.
0: Officer on scene stated that they made contact with the subject and that everything is okay.
1: I copy. We'll be disregarding back in course.
0: Of course, back in course is all of it.
1: Copy, clear and returning.

0: he's made contact. Everything's okay there. Going on. Thank you. Ben, do you copy?
1: Cancellation.
0: Copy.

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1: 117.

0: Med 171
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0: Brett 126, he was the one who fell off the couch and is in pain. They're requesting no lights or sirens, not getting a lot of good information in their callers. A little hard of hearing.
2: I was 8 miles, 77-year-old female with difficulty breathing. Sounds like difficulty talking.
3: Road for a 77-year-old female having severe difficulty breathing. She's conscious but barely able to talk. Repeating Raymond Fire, respond 8825 West 8 Mile Road. 77-year-old female, severe difficulty breathing, conscious but barely able to talk. 10 tones 126.

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1: Copy.

Attention Raymond Rescue, this is a second set of tones for an advanced EMT to respond to 8825 West 8 Mile Road for a 77-year-old female and having severe difficulty breathing. Repeating, Raymond Rescue, this is a second set of tones for an advanced EMT to respond to 8825 West 8 Mile Road for a 77-year-old female having severe difficulty breathing. Tematones, 135.

0: to Norway Rescue. You're being requested by Raymond to respond with a paramedic at 8825 West 8 Mile Road for a 77-year-old female having severe difficulty breathing. Repeating, Norway Rescue. You're being requested by Raymond Rescue to respond with a paramedic 8825 West 8 Mile Road for a 77-year-old female having difficulty breathing. Tematones 136.
1: 5640 denial.
0: 5640 denial 136.
2: Walworth County, Fontana Car 371 is back in quarters.
0: 136. Five, 3-2-1, route out. 136.
1: 640 copies direct.

Attention Norway Rescue. Respond 26516 Nordic Ridge Drive. The house on the left in the driveway for a 74-year-old male fell, hit his head. He's got some breathing. Repeating, Norway Rescue, respond 26516 Nordic Ridge Drive. House on the left in the driveway for a 74-year-old male fell, hit his head. He's conscious and breathing. Town and Tones, 147.

0: lower. 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
0: Lauren County Med 171 is en route to Lakeland.
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0: about 51.
1: Yeah, traffic on a semi 333 over 8 on the shoulder, northbound. I'll get you a fleet here in a second.
0: Copy, others what?
2: 50 total traffic.
0: Go ahead with that.
2: Wisconsin, Boyd, Charles, Henry, 3432, BCH 3432, run Durand, just west of the train tracks, right in front of Hiawatha.
0: Catch. Go ahead with that.
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0: 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I'm going to be on Spring Street at the East Front Edge.
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1: 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And 332 North Kendrick Avenue, 5-year-old male having difficulty breathing, Tematones 238. Copy 432 at 238.
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0: 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At 275, North Harmony Lane, Unit 124.
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1: is going to be for possible carbon monoxide in an apartment. That's on Tuesday. She was cleaning out her oven and was overwhelmed by a smell that's making her nauseous and dizzy. She's waiting outside the apartment.

0: dispatch to Engine 121. Engine 121, officers on scene saying that, callers saying that the smell might be due to old food that was in the oven, but caller still wants to be checked by EMS.
1: Engine 121, copy. 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
0: 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We have a three-story multifamily living complex. Something's going from three sides. 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

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Engine 171, Medic 171, and East Troy Tower Alert. 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
0: 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All units clear, can return.
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1: One name.
0: Northbound 332 over 8. Single vehicle hit the wall. There's an injured male just south of 20. Sounds like they may have just gotten hit by another vehicle.
1: Careful. Just south of 20 or just north of 20?
0: Just south of 20.

PI accident. Northbound on the interstate just south of Highway 20. Two patients, one with a right arm injury and a second with a knee injury. 10-10 Union Grove and Raymond, respond for PI accident. Northbound Highway northbound on I-94 just south of Highway 20 for two patients. Time of Tones 325.

0: 23. We're going to need at least lanes 3 and 4. We're right past the 20 exit for northbound.
1: Copy. I'll take lane 4.
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3: In the vehicle, car is on its roof, male complaining of a broken arm at this time.
2: Copy. No occupants in the car, male complaining of broken arm.

0: Victor 33. It's going to be northbound on the interstate. They advised they were just south of Highway 20. As a single vehicle hit the wall, the vehicle is on its roof, no occupants inside.
1: Copy, we just had State Patrol call in and advise just north of 20, there's a vehicle pulled over on the on-ramp with the hazards on. We're also getting a call from another 17 in that area.
2: North of 20, northbound.
1: Affirm.
2: Jennifer, I'll go stop out with that one. Can you confirm, is it north or south of 20?
0: Northbound lanes, south of Highway 20.
2: Grove, or is that Raymond Union Grove?
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1: Either Highway 11 or the 2 mile turnaround.
0: Copy.
1: No, not the 2 mile turnaround, the Highway 20 turnaround, sorry. Highway 20 turnaround, not the 2 mile.

0: happen? I was a semi at the 20 northbound on ramp. They're walking up.
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0: Copy. State 211, did you copy? 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
0: 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He didn't see it until last minute.
1: Copy.

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0: 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Go ahead.
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0: is that for a trailer, it's when you edit Tennessee.
1: Go ahead.
0: 6-4-4-5-9-1-T.
1: What was the last letter? T is Tom?
0: A firm.
1: Copy. Do you just want these attached?
0: A firm.
1: Copy.
2: So, the vehicle is upside down and basically cut in half.
1: Copy. Want a flatbed?

Copy, 333 on scene. I met Robert King, came back to a 2000 red Chevy S10, or S-truck, to a Juan Mendez Medina out of Kenosha. Current clear.

0: Indiana license plate laying out here. I'm not sure if it's got any involvement, but copy when you're ready.
1: Go ahead.
0: Again, Indiana 114, Adam, Zebra Mary. Looks like a bicentennial plate.
1: Copy. For 43, we had a reckless with your involved vehicle this morning. I'm going to put the cross reference in your call.
0: 10-4.
2: Can we get another ambulance for the female party? I'm complaining knee pain.
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N361, Medic 261, an Elkhorn tower alert. We have a fire alarm at 550 East Centralia Street. 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
1: 21 LC, one vehicle, major damage on its roof. 421 will be on investigating, have command. You can also put 432 on scene.
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1: Copy.

0: 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Engine 261 will be out investigating. I have Millennium Forms Command. Where can I ask you?
1: 354.

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Palmyra Chief. Paris Ambulance. 2901. 1401. 1701. 2401. 2601. 2501. And Elkhorn Tower. Respond to fire alarm. At 550 East Vanilla Street. Use fire operation 1. Switch to fire ground hit on arrival.

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0: No active fire. 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You can't throttle it. Keep the help on units only. Our team gets that kind of delving with an airboat for a violation.
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2: County 24, and I'll take care of that. 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
3: 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The semi accident is going to be a secondary crash to the first accident. Just cross-reference them for me.

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1: 28501, 10-4. Attention all fire units responding to Millennium Falls 550 East Centralia Street for the Elkhorn Fire Department. Any units besides Elkhorn and the Town of Eldon Airboat can cancel. Again, all other incoming units besides Elkhorn and Town of Eldon Airboat canceling. Cancel that for all fire.
2: And 5011. Rescue is going to be transporting the driver to Aurora over here. I'm going to follow and speak with the driver some more if you guys are able to sit with the crash scene while Toe's cleaning up. 10-4. All right, dispatch, we're being routed to the hospital. Can you check the female party for any open cases and any prior 5-5 stuff or any 961 issues?
1: Copy.

Okay, airborne off right up front. 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

0: 2021. 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
1: Fire, 2 EMS to 10 EMS or duty crew.
0: Okay, thank you.

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2: Do you have the 17th info?
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3: 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Right to 11.
4: I'm southbound at 11. They got something going on in Kenosha. I can handle that.
3: I copy.
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0: 432. 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
1: Ventilated, turn back over to the key holder. All remaining units will be clear. Command terminated.
2: 5:40.

0: 121. 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

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It's going to be just west of 43rd. 17's in a 2005 Volkswagen Jetta. First an animal. He's in the ditch. No injuries.

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attend Waterford, response 524 Harbor Heights Drive for a 73-year-old male having chest pain. He took two nitros at 3 p.m. Attention, Waterford, respond 524 Harbor Heights Drive for a 73-year-old male who's having chest pain. He did take two nitros earlier time of tone, 527.

0: 39. 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
1: 39, guys. SME story, we're having a call.
2: Henry, 527. You have two vehicles involved in an accident. They hit some debris in the roadway. One does have airbags deployed. No one is complaining of injuries. Three total involved.
1: I copy. Are we northbound, southbound, north or south of 20? Affirm.
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0: County, Red 171.
1: Go
0: ahead. Lower County, Red 171 on scene. We have two vehicles starting right at the top of the ramp and down about 100 feet. We'll be out with officers.
1: Come for it.
2: County, 171 is en route. 533. It's from Waterford 733. 733. We're on scene. Copy at 533. 111.
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1: Just double checking that it was building 4.
0: Affirm. There's a gate code in the call as well.
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1: Copy, was it a Z or a V? Z as in zebra, V as Victor?
0: Zebra. Adam Zebra Lincoln 2087 looks unoccupied in a parking lot.
1: Copy.

0: County from East Fork, man.
1: Good.
0: Yeah, the 10PD is going to be property damage only. All vehicles are off the roadway. All patients are okay. All units clear. No patient contact.
1: Over. Okay.

0: Federal Security a call, because apparently he talked with the regular security and everything should be fine. So if you can just call him back, make sure everything's cool.
1: Copy, I'll call the key holder again.

a PI accident. Attention, Raymond, respond. West 7 Mile Road and West Frontage, in front of the 7 Mile Fair, for a motorcycle that lost control, party with an eye injury. Attention, Raymond, respond. West 7 Mile Road and West Frontage Road, in front of the 7 Mile Fair, for a motorcycle that lost control and the occupant has an eye injury. Time of tow is 5:48.

0: 12.
1: Was that 1050 PR or PDO? Is that 1050 7 mile and 1 front of PI?
0: A firm, it's a PI.
1: Not far off, I'm not far off.
0: Copy.

0: here at 2 p.m. yesterday, right?
1: Favor.
0: Since you got State Patrol going, why don't you go today and you can go 42?
1: It's 12, I copy.
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0: did you need, Rico?
1: Yes, please. We set up Rico.
0: Copy. Attention, Raymond. Respond West 7 Mile and West Frontage Road. In front of the 7 Mile Fair for a motorcyclist that lost control has a deep laceration to the temple. Attention, Raymond. Respond West 7 Mile Road and West Frontage. In front of the 7 Mile Fair for a motorcyclist that lost control has a deep laceration to the temple. Time of tones 5:54.

0: is a vehicle. I'm clear with a crash report. Are you going to go to that PI?
1: We got no one on scene yet, only State Patrol advising that the operator has a deep laceration to the temple.
0: Hello,
1: copy, advise if you want 5-1.

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1: Zero.
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1: Go for both.
0: Amanda and Brody Street, two vehicle accident. Said it was a fender bender, unknown on injury, lost connection with the caller.

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0: FLT, RU, to a Sean or Phyllis Murphy. It's Grand Clear.
1: So far, if you can attach him, please.
0: Copy. Male half's going to be the driver. Be the driver.
1: Hey,
0: copy.

0: Beta 5-1. You get 22, I guess he's going to clear shortly. 5-1, copy.
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1: It has a small F in front of it.

0: 658 for a hang up. 2-1. It's going to be at the Southern Wisconsin Center, 21425 Spring Street. We got a female calling, speaking Spanish, and then disconnected. We're going to attempt call back. Negative. We got nothing.
1: 1425.

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0: Can you put me out on this PI crash, 7 Mile on the frontage? I'm going to block the cell phone, westbound turn lane on the 7 Mile.
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1: Hey, firm. That's what I've been trying. 907, I don't know if I have a way to run a DOT number.

0: 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Copy.
1: Respond to fire alarm at 9 South Walworth Avenue. 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

0: emergency service at 615. You have a smoke detector going off in unit 101. It states that there's no smoke or flames, but they can't figure out how to turn it off.
1: All right, copy.

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3: 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I just talked to the comm center. They said Bowen Hall with Uwe Besket. Copy.

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0: 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Do you still want 58 to come for you?
1: Yeah, but no, he can go tonight.
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1: 19.
2: Attention, Kansas Civil Rescue, respond to 21425 Spring Street, Boland Hall, room 391 for a 93-year-old male who fell and is bleeding from the head. Attention, Kansas Civil, respond 21425 Spring Street, Boland Hall, room 391 for a 93-year-old male who fell and is bleeding from the head. Time of tone, 620.

0: County, Montana Med 373 will be on location at a large 10-story multi-unit apartment complex. Nothing showing from police eyes. We'll be on investigating at this time. We'll have cell phones come in.
1: 10-4, I'm seeing 621 with South Park Command, investigating a defense.

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Can you continue to non-emergent? Just stand by on North Avenue for right now.

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0: Clear 371 to 361. Right. You guys return to Fontana. Just gonna be a battery issue. Right, thank you, sir. Tommy, Clint 371. Go ahead, Clint 371. Clear by Williams Lake, Commander Derrick.
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1: I'm going to be clear from 9, Walworth. My 373 will be on scene. I'm going to be with the battery issue.
0: 10-40.

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0: 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We're going to be on Duran at the East Frontage.
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0: I'm on scene, Industrial Drive, and I think it's Crisp. 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Enter compartment.
2: Yeah, the call's in. 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

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It's for a cement truck that's on fire. It's not near any structures. No one is in the vehicle.

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1: 10-4.
0: South of Industrial.

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1: 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We got a fully involved cement mixer truck. 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
1: 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We're just cleaning up some hot spots.
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We headed to Outagamie County. And then complete when you got it.

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0: Yeah, I'm seeing the word, and we'll turn the ears on.
1: Alright, go ahead. Crop, I would say back 6 to 8 skips, I'd say, this afternoon. I might need to increase that, I would assume, but...
2: Lane Raymond?
1: Yeah, whenever you guys are. Also, aeroboards and crash trucks, make sure you guys are not parking on the crack pillar itself. Make sure you're where they are parked and in between the crack pillar if you can.
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0: Burlington Map 2, Sun, 101 South Pine Street, 101 South Pine at Pine Brook Point. Room 41, 88-year-old female that fell and hit her head. She's bleeding. Burlington Map 3, Sun, 101 South Pine Street, Pine Brook Point. Room 41, 88-year-old female fell, hit her head, and she's bleeding.
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0: Ambulance 261 is en route.
1: 10-foot-8-21. They're going to go to room 10 in the back of the house. For a 63-year-old male who's conscious and breathing, his BP is a little high. If you're able to advise, if you need a deputy, she's going to be right down the road.
0: Ambulance 261 copies. No deputy needed at this time. We'll advise if that changes.
1: All right, copy.

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1: Oh, we'll be around shortly.
2: Separate, give me 1 for 6 year old male with difficulty breathing. He's incoherent, has some weakness and some slurred speech.

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1: Go ahead.
0: Ambulance 261 is marked on scene.
1: Yeah, I'm seeing it.

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0: Engine 261, 19.
1: Yeah, I'm seeing 8-29.

0: Johnson Road.
1: 311, you're around at 8:30. It's gonna be for a 68-year-old male who's having a possible stroke. He's got weakness, slurred speech. His right side is drifting. He does have a history of prostate cancer, diabetic, and high AP.
0: Copy.
2: Just wondering, putting on that dash, Harley.
3: Yeah, I think there's one. Hold on. And no, those are sprayer nozzles.
2: This one might have his one in there.
4: Westbound on Spring right now from 61st. Possible road rage incident. It's a black Dodge Grand Caravan. Caller said he was brake checking them and apparently going only 25 miles an hour now. 17 is going to be a silver Chevy Traverse.

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0: 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Ambulance 121, Whitewater Tower Alert. 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At 435, West Sterling Road.
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1: 121.
0: Ambulance 121 is marked themselves on the route.
1: 121 a route. It's going to be a resident found on the floor. He does have a pulse. He's breathing. She's a DNR, and you can use the main entrance.
0: 121, Peppy's additional.

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0: down at the county line. We'll be turning around.
1: Andy 121. Andy was 121. 121's out at 4. Andy was 121 at 4.

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0: I'm trying to catch up to one southbound. Come up to KR. See if I can get a plate.
1: Copy, do you know what kind of vehicle?
0: Oh, silver sedan. We're at 108 right now. Passing KR. Looks like an Illinois tag. Edward Charles, 93991. Heading for the ball stop right on top of KR.

0: have that coming back valid and clear. It's showing a 2015 Ford four-door to an Alexis release party. And I'm sorry, did you say you did have it stopped? Make sure you do have the vehicle stopped.
1: Stop right on top of Sierra on the wall.
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2: 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Can you tell me what that thumbback is?

0: 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Came back on a Honda SUV to a Jonathan Amaro out of Milwaukee, showing the temp tag expired back on August 11th.
1: 10-4, that's the vehicle I'm out with.

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0: Hey, hey, hey, now.
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0: Sounds good, I'll be there right now.
2: 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Could you switch me over to 557, please? Area 17.
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4: Robert George 3991 ARG 3991 Beyond 75 at Shoulder Road.

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Yeah, when you get on one of your runs, can you go to Dewey in South Main? There's a tire and rear leaning up against the guardrail. 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

0: 14. 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Apparently she's staying in Unit 315 and she's becoming verbally aggressive with staff. Sounds like they've already gave her a 5-day eviction. She'll be out in the hallway.
1: 16. 14.
0: Caller said there was a mention in the past of her having a firearm, but it's unconfirmed.

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0: I will move on to Oregon and have you do 2515 then.
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1: 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We pulled into the McDonald's here off of Sunny Slope and Point.

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1: Adam William, Frank 5299, AWF 5299. I'll be on the southbound off ramp to KR.
0: Copy.

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1: 35.
0: Give me a maroon Silverado, northbound 336.4, right shoulder and 7 mile off ramp.

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1: Copy, stand by.

0: sorry, this is
1: 58.
0: Yeah, with a 46 in the northbound turning lane from 11 to 36.
1: Copy.
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1: 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For an 80-year-old male who had an unobserved fall and hit his head. He was on thinners.
0: Engine 261 copies. 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
1: Ambulance 262.
0: Can you show Ambulance 262? Mark yourselves in route.
1: For, did you copy engines additional or do you need a repeat?
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1: 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There's a caregiver on scene.
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0: Yeah, the one down in my county line.

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0: Copy.

side at 5-6 for a civil. Your 17's waiting at the corner of 13th and Cardinal. It's in reference to a complaint made yesterday about her dog using the bathroom in her neighbor's yard, and she's upset and wants the information taken out. There's a flag on her. Says that she becomes agitated. She's 56.

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There's a flag on her. Says that she becomes agitated. 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
1: It looks like it's clear on a Hyundai Tucson to a Leslie Gaskey. It's expired out of Kenosha.
0: Is it a Leslie?
1: A-frame.
0: An A-frame, nothing about that up. I'm not that way.
1: Copy, thank you.

0: Sunset City, Burlington, just want to 100 South Dodge Street, the Casey's General Store. PD's already on scene. They're requesting rescue for a female who appears to be very confused. Attention, City of Burlington Rescue, respond to 100 South Dodge Street at Casey's General Store. PD's already on scene. Requesting rescue for a female that appears to be very confused. Hematones, 1215.
1: One four.
2: 2343, the daughter of the party that I'm out with, she's calling in right now, worried about her mom. She's fine. She's out with the officer, just so you know.
1: Copy, thank you.

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1: Wisconsin Plate, Frank Union, Lincoln Lincoln, Robert Union Tom. I'll be on J at on Tom.
0: Copy.
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0: Multiple squads in there, 901.
3: Charles Young, 8246 BCY, 8246. I'll be on Durand at the interstate.
0: Copy. Is there anybody else in there?

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1: 11956.

0: this time we're in the southbound turning lane onto the bypass with Wisconsin 28. George over Frank, 41342, GRF 341342.
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Suspended for emissions, clear on a Jeep Wrangler to a Devon Wiley out of Twin Lakes.

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0: 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Cancel you guys can 22 and I'll put you 10 a.m.
1: 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Thank you.

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like Geneva, engine 281, med 281, respond to 430 Broad Street, 430 Broad Street, Tuscan, Bar and Grill, 4A, activated fire alarm camera from the basement, electrical room, 6 Geneva clear, 1242.

0: 941, you're on route. 941, you're on route, 1242. 47-year-old female, possibly aspirated on something. She's got a trach tube. No chest pain, but gurgling breathing.
1: Wait, Geneva, you can hold engine 281, med 281, car 4 will take the cargo over.
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2: 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Download.

0: 19.
1: Yeah, Lighthouse Drive, facing northbound with Boy Charles Henry, 3844. I'll be right here at the golf course. No cover.
0: Copy.
2: We can cancel a tow. The operator was able to get the car started. He's moving in, no longer stuck in traffic.
0: 10-4. Ambulance
3: 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Show me ambulance 262 en route for 261 for the call on Dam Road.
0: 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It's gonna be for. Female that possibly aspirated on her lunch, maybe in the foyer with a nurse.
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1: 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We're coming in from the north,
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2: 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Nobody is inside the vehicle, but the vehicle is on its side. I'm going to move my ambulance out of the way. 10-4.

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0: 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Will be clear returning to quarters.
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1: 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I know large C-story commercial. Location 1 will be out confirming false alarm.

0: 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Once you guys get situated over there, let's actually shut Lakeville down, pull the rig up to Alden and Lakeville and shut the road down.
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1: 2219, go ahead.
0: It's 25 South Vincent Circle for a female white wearing a tan top, black skirt. They were on the caller's property. The 17 asked her to leave, and then she started screaming, cursing at the 17. Female also has two younger children with her as well.
1: What four copies from that one part?
2: Hey, speed vines, I'm going to bring the crew back to Fontana for now.
3: Yeah, we're going to be out here in minutes. Is there a way to see 9 to traffic?
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2: Engine 281, go ahead. Accidental activation confirmed. The system has been reset. They do not have any covers over the boxes while they're doing construction. Thus, that's mitigated. Engine 281, clear returning.
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1: Adam Young, Paul, 5828, DYP, 5828. I'll be on Washington at 3.

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1: Not really. I'm at Lincoln 45.
0: Back up, Lincoln 22. Multiple squads in there, 3-1, you said you'll check on it? Thank you.

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1: What?
0: 741's on scene, medium, two-story multifamily residential. No smoke or flames seen. 741 will have East Bluff Circle Command. I'll be out investigating. I can downgrade 720 on emergent response.
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1: 11783, Area 16. I'm en route from Sturtevant.
0: I copy.

0: dispatch from Bluff Circle Command. The panel has been reset. The apartment has been checked. Nothing has been found. The management is going to have their maintenance come out and take a look at it. So they're keeping an eye on it. 741 can be clear returning, 721 clear returning.
1: Copy.
2: I copy. Our 17 is still following the dump truck. They're refusing to pull over to speak to somebody.
3: Yeah, can she keep, or that person keep following from a distance? Turn on their hazard so I can stop this dump truck.
2: Copy, they're going to be at 333 over 4 right now. I copy.

0: Happy 3-1, was there anybody else in there?
1: Hi, 342.
0: Happy, break. Dispatcher 20, it sounds like it's exiting 335 over 0. It's kind of a language barrier.
2: Begin off on 11.
0: Hi, Cappy. Our caller is claiming that it's brown or black.
2: Only yellow on it. It just exited. I don't know if Sturdivant or someone can stop it because I'm assuming it's going to go to Microsoft.
0: Hi, Cappy. Where they called southbound 330 over 8. 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
1: Yeah, copy.

0: black one because I see the black one and the yellow one, or the brown one.
1: Our caller said it's either brown or black dump truck. There was a slight language barrier. Dodge Dakota with their flashers on.
0: 10-4. I don't know which one. There's two of them here. Can you ask them if it's turning westbound now on Braun?
2: For circle.
0: They turned around here.
1: I copy. They said they just passed Braun now.
0: Yeah, it's going to turn into Microsoft here. I'll try to catch up.
1: I copy.
0: Play when you're ready.
1: Go ahead.
0: Our Robert B. Boy 18819. We're going to be pulling into the Great Gate here off of H. If you want to send a deputy this way.

0: deploy when you're ready.
1: Go ahead.
0: All right, Robert, B-Boy 18819. We're going to be pulling into the Great Gate here off of H. Do you want to send a deputy this way?
1: Copy.
2: B is your boy, room 13. Found myself obese about an hour ago. Not known to be allergic. They are administering epi just because she does have several allergy symptoms.
3: I got it.

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1: God.
0: I'm in service. This is the Aurora client, correct?
1: Prepared for those kind of things.
0: Understood.
2: Don't be.

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1: 9709, area is 104, coming out the circuit bit.
0: And your payroll is 9707?
1: 9706.
0: 27, your error stepped down. Can you go with it again?
1: 9709.
0: Copy, what was your area?
1: 1 and 4.
0: I copy, 1-6.
2: It's Pablo's. At 204, Madison Street, unit 208.
3: Go ahead. You mark yourself on scene. On scene, 421.
4: Tell me, ambulance 381, send this route.
1: Bedroom 10A for the LET.
0: 5244, I copied your client from the LAC. Other squad in there?
5: Yeah, 20, I'm calling 14. I gotta have you come over here and take this. I can't have Sturdivant and take it.
1: 10-4.
3: Hey, patient, FBI administered the FBI to his phone.
4: Well, that's seriously. Maybe the 3-1's on scene.
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0: 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I'll do my number. Ida 152-4218-7294. That goes to Juan Ybanez.
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0: 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Engine 361, engine 385, engine 371, engine 281, quint 371, squad 251, ambulance 123, Hebron engine, Hebron chief, Sand Lakes ambulance, 30, 601, 3801, 3701, 21, Fontana fire roll call, and Fontana tow alert. Respond to structure fire at 645 Wallace Avenue. Switch to fire ground radar lighting.
1: Passing today, I'm going to switch it over to dispatch A, and we're going to have to take a pass on the ambulance.
2: Denver. All three of you in route 1410. Caller has been fighting possible electrical fire coming from the ceiling. Black smoke coming from the rear of the house.
1: Tony from Whitewater Front Mirror, we'll have to pass on the ambulance.
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0: We'll hold on the out of town ambulance at this point. You can hold on Salem as well.
1: I copy, holding off on Salem. You want Hebron to hold off as well?
0: Negative, we'll have Hebron continue in.
1: I copy, Hebron continue, Salem disengage.
0: Go ahead.
1: 3-11,
0: copy the call.
1: Copy. Please come on in now, 1411.
0: Yeah,
1: 3601, are you checking and going in route?
0: That's correct.
1: 1411. 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
3: 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I'm going to be out of position for that.
0: Copy. Anyone else in position with us?
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1: Turn 703, go ahead.
2: I'll be on scene. Nothing showing from two sides. 3703 will have wall in command.
1: County Med 17, ambulance 17 is en route to Lakeland.
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0: Water County, Walworth, Command.
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1: We're going to be clearing some units out here. If you could check with your deputies out on Lakeville, they have like our ambulance back out there.
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0: for 2022, and then I'll have a truck 20 for you.
1: Go ahead.
0: It's going to be out of Wisconsin, of Paul John 5208, PJ 5208. If you can let me know what it comes back to.
1: Comes back on a silver 2018 Ram 1500, silver in color to a RCLE Zanuga on Pinehurst. It's current and clear.
0: Never.
1: Is this part of 20's call?
0: Negative. We had an alert of possible stolen plate on the front. We're just trying to verify it.
1: I'm copying.
0: Well, if you're trying to get a hold of me, I was on the phone.
1: I copy. Six-0 for debris.

0: you have to bypass the McHenry, the off ramp from the bypass turning onto P. There's gravel in the roadway.
1: You got a copy.
2: Go ahead.
1: That next crossover up ahead is a crossover to nowhere. I was just letting you know in case you were tear down up there.
2: Well, the problem is this afternoon is some pretty sticky, so I think we'll just let it set up while we start running real quick.

Med 281, respond to 201 Town Line Road. 201 Town Line Road for an 86-year-old male, confused and lethargic. Please, can you be clear? 1441.

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1: Copy.
2: Away,
3: 10-4, thank you.
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2: 4-2-3-1.

0: went to, what you call?
1: Yeah, I'm buying them out at Odd Fellows. That's 6012.
0: Copy.

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Enjoy Center Tower Alert. 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

0: Yeah, Lakeland.
1: 1446. Mark, Tony, ambulance 171 is en route to the MVA injury. Ambulance 11, copy 1446. It's going to be for one vehicle accident. The vehicle is involved. Deputy on scene, unknown injuries at this time.
2: Fullerton County 1502.
1: 1502.
2: Copy, Paige. Could you give me the address again?
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1: That's 5122.
5: Ambulance 172, on Highway 20 Command, out investigating the oncoming unit, switch to Ops 1 on arrival.
2: 1451.

0: coming down Bowers. What do you need?
1: So far, I got a single patient from the rollover. Seems to be minor injuries. He's trying to figure out where the second vehicle is.
0: Okay. Let me know.
2: Copy.
3: Walworth County, squad 156 is en route.
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1: Copy. 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
2: Squad 156 on arrival, watch it hold. East of the scene here, take a light block on the westbound lane. You guys need to do traffic.
0: Message received.

0: County, 1502 will be Highway 20, come in.
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1: 31.
0: Excuse me, at 185 White Oak Court, 185 White Oak Court. 17 is a worker with the utility company. He was going past this address and saw two workers in a Ford pickup truck with a trailer. William Sam, 5347, states that they were smoking 961 while working.
1: 31.

747-41.

0: Tower 23, inbound 10 northbound.
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0: We'll be transponded one time in an emergency to Lakeland.
1: 1511.
2: I'm 60. I see some orange and white flags. Looks like somebody utility-wise was doing some work here. I'm just going to drive around, see if they're still in the area.
1: Copy.

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1: Go ahead.
0: Advisor, deputy on Highway 20, we're staged at LCV at co-op awaiting him finishing his investigation.
1: 10-4.

for a rescue run. To the RCJ, they're requesting two deputies to transport an inmate with resistive history. Hasn't been eating. He needs to be seen by HSD.

0: Gabby Blasky, are you okay? Gabby.
1: County of 0172.
2: 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Go ahead.
1: Like ourselves in route, I'm going to go.
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0: Adam Charles Boy 094 ACV 094 Mississippi. We'll be pulling into the Mobile Mart 90th and Duran.
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one for a restock. Unit Sierra 17 at 7037 Ashwood Lane, reference wanting to report some past altercations with a male that they already made a report about.

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0: I made a call for Norway. Break. You're in a Sierra 17 at 7037 Ashwood Lane. Reference some previous altercations with the male that they made a report about. There is a cross-reference in your comments.
1: Crystal.
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0: 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No smokers claims noted on arrival. No evacuation in progress. Alarm is active. Car 122 will have command beyond investigating.
1: Denver, Car
2: 122 and VT1P. That 99 is not extraditable.
3: 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Did you want additional right away?
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1: Punch me an 8 motorist. I'll be at Bridge in Milwaukee. It's in the middle of the intersection, or middle of the right turn lane on Bridge, and then it's going to be Adam King

0: southbound 331 over 0, second lane from the right. It's going to be for a gray Dodge Durango, Frank Adam 21039, throwing exit cars.
1: Are you southbound?
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3: 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First name Randy, Robert Adam, Nora David Young, middle initial T, male white, 11/15 of 1963.

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0: All right, copy. I'm going to put you on this welfare. You're just going to give your 17 to 21.
2: That log's letting us log in. 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
1: 19.
0: Give me a KTH 10500 Durand Avenue for a Ford F-150 and a Jeep Gladiator. No injuries in the parking lot.
1: 19. 15, I could take the crash. I'm 23, but I'm not seeing either one of those vehicles.
0: My copy's 19, put you 10 and 8.

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0: Alarm has been successfully reset. All units clear, returning. Command terminated.
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2: A 2-7 for a month up. 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And do you want to go to that as well? 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

0: vehicles in the parking lot at KTH. 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She's not answering my calls.
1: Yes, I'm on.
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1: I got it.

0: from the phone number that the complainant called for my men's sub. Sounds like it's possibly in Eagle Lake somewhere, and that he took an unknown amount of something to overdose.
1: Copy, I'll try to get a ping 30. On the other end, entering this right now.
2: Car 122, moving quarters.

and Kale's at owner's request for a tire change on a pull behind camber. He does have the tire.

dispatch engine 121. One 21 in quarters.

0: Bet ambulance 121.
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0: Ambulance 121, back in quarters.
2: Yeah. I called for a possible place you live.
3: I got the killer. Shoulders.
2: Kills in route. 05 Wilson.

0: Thanks, Corey. I attempted to call the 9747 phone number, which does have a voicemail for Ryan. He didn't answer.
1: I copy him. He's going to get on the line here. Same with Verizon.

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1: Drop off Durant in the back parking lot, around 28 myself.
0: What was the location?
1: The antique shop, right off of Durant and 95th.
0: Copy.

0: for?
1: Will you guys try to work on that thing? Can you check E-Time and any other options? If you can find any place that lists Orion Doyle.
0: I copy.

0: 464.
1: We just got the most recent ping back. It's going to be just southeast of Church and Sunnyside, south of Eagle Creek.
0: Copy. Any specific address?
1: Negative. Just latitude, longitude. Send your comments.
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0: dispatch. 4-1. The tire's changed, but it's pretty low, so I'm going to follow him up to Cape Guy so he can air it up.
1: I copy.

at the 133. Your debris in the road from about 10 minutes ago is actually going to be an accident. It's a white Chevy Silverado and a black Silverado. No injuries. They're facing southbound. They're pulled to the side

Tonawanda, Fred, off 7 Key.

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It's going to be unit 124, the Riverview Manor. It's going to be for a medical alarm with no voice contact made. There's lockbox information in the call. Repeating, City of Burlington Rescue, respond 580 Madison Street, unit 124, for a medical alarm with no voice contact made. It's going to be for a 68-year-old male. There's lockbox information in the call time of tone at 1709.

0: 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I'll be 10-8 for now.
1: I copy. I have a PD accident for you whenever you're ready.
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1: Copy.�
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0: 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Any updates on things?
1: Elkhorn Fire. 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
0: We'll be taking the call on Market Street for 261.
1: I got me around 1720. I'm going to be for a elderly female who has fallen. Officers on scene were there for a while for a check. I don't know if there's any other medical issues at this time.
0: Okay. County dispatch for medical 261.
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2: I'm 74 on Church all the way to English Settlement. Can you just put me 10-8 for now, and once we find out more information?
1: Copy.
3: Would like fire and rescue respond for a fire alarm, 21337 North Kate Street, 21337 North Kate Street. It's going to be ADT calling in a fire alarm. There is an officer safety flag on this address, so see the comments in the call. Again, Norway Fire and Rescue respond, 21337 North State Street, 21337 North State. For a fire alarm, see the flag in the comments. It's for somebody on scene who's known to be aggressive with responders, and he will be responding.
1: I copy.
3: Copy.

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1: I copy that.
0: So welcome. Do you want me to put you 10-8 or are you going to stay out there?
1: They're all marked out, so I'll stay out here until Kenosha gets here.
0: I copy.

0: Fork.
1: For 8, it's confirmed to be the vehicle he'd be driving. So that's what I've been looking for, but I'm going to keep doing an area check.
0: I copy.
2: 612 dispatch, it's a false alarm.
0: I copy.

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I just see Norway FD just passing and entered that driveway where with the false alarm.

0: 26 is on scene of a two-family duplex. Nothing showing at this time. We'll be out investigating.
1: And PD already says it's a false alarm.
0: Clear then and returning.
1: Copy.
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0: Bring Route 76. Okay, you're out to 4121 Pleasant Street for a possible stroke. A 95-year-old female, right side facial drooping. She does have a history of, she has a mini stroke.
1: And then 241 copies.
0: And she's had these symptoms for approximately 30 minutes at this point.
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1: 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I can't see into the rooms. I'm pretty sure that the front door is unlocked because the dog almost got out. So I'll just be waiting for cover.
0: I copy.
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1: Approaching the intersection, do you need something?
2: We have a lot of EMS personnel at the scene, like 533, this scene, non-emergent.
1: The movie is Tom's right ahead of me. I just pulled off the bridge road from the farm, so I'll let him know he didn't hear this.
2: Thank you.
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10-1 Squad, 63 and ATL out of Waterford. Break. Continuing, Waterford has issued an ATL for a Zachary James Welker, male white, 831 of 07, Zachary 6'1", 155 pounds, brown over green, last seen wearing a blue t-shirt, black white sweatpants. He's driving a 2006 navy blue Acura with driver's front quarter panel damage and the right driver's headlights out, with a lot of property in the back seat as he's living out of his car. He's believed to be relapsing to a level of mental psychosis. He's out of touch with reality. May harm himself. No statements have been made at this time. Break. Continuing, Zach has not been heard from or seen since Saturday. He did have a cell phone and the GPS was deactivated. Law enforcement has prior knowledge that Zach will most likely be physically combated if detained. He has years of high-level wrestling training for safety of Zach and law enforcement. If located, stop, hold, and advise. End of ATL, KBF 277-1802.

0: How much longer are you going to be?
1: You'll probably be clear pretty shortly, yeah.
0: Yeah, I appreciate it. Can you go relieve Sergeant on the call? I need him for some drone work.
2: I'm not showing anything in house for that number.
3: Yeah, I didn't see anything either, thanks.
2: You're welcome.

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0: 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Other squad calling.

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0: 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At 114, South Wisconsin Street, Unit 101.
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1: 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It's going to be for an elderly male who was spitting up blood. He's audibly gurgling, currently going unconscious.
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1: Patient is the caller. He is alone. 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
0: You can show ambulance 261, engine 261 on scene.
1: 1814.

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To me, 33700 Curtis Court for 17th nephew who's autistic. Just punched the 17, screaming in the background, and now he's trying to hurt his little brother. Still getting further.

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1: I just wanted to verify with you. 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
0: We have a paramedic on scene, negative on the medic unit.
1: Copy.
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3: 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I haven't gotten a message back. Were you guys able to send that over?
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0: 0 for additional 43. It's going to be an Aaron Trot. He's 14 years old. He is a larger male. He's sitting in the living room now, calming down, but he will get worked up with you guys when you arrive.
1: 13.

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0: 7. Soon be Grove and Milwaukee for two vehicles in traffic, still getting further.

0: 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I could use Milwaukee blocks in the far right lane going northbound.
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1: 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The daughter of the house that I'm in front of came and picked up her dog.
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1: I've been relieved by Deputy Karhaja. Come in relative 17. Grab a drone for 4-8 call.
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2: 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It's going to be from Great Clips, 814 Fox Lane. For a red Dodge Ram 1500 that just left the lot, the female appeared to be very intox. She's going southbound on 36. Your 17 is not following. 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
1: 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Or I'm sorry, a B.
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1: Maybe dog pole, but no drone.
0: Copy, I'll just come direct then.
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1: Red.
0: You're 10-1. Go again.
1: Rescue is being requested.
0: I copy. Do we know for what?

0: any contact with the patient.
1: Car 121 and Ralph. 121, 122 and car 121 and Ralph.

to Burlington respond Grove Street and Milwaukee Avenue for an accident PI. We have PD on scene. One party's requesting to get checked out. It was for a two-vehicle accident with airbag deployment. Repeating, City of Burlington Fire and Rescue respond Grove Street and Milwaukee Avenue for an accident PI. City of two-vehicle accident. We do have PD on scene. One person's requesting rescue to get checked out. Telephone's at 1842.

0: got the vehicle stopped, and I believe 5-5. Are you stopped? Right in front of that person's address on South 7th Street. I copy. Did you want cover then? Affirmative, if somebody's available. 705, are you able to go there or no?
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1: 1845.
2: We are not returning. I was calling for an update. I do not need 925. You can just take them off the call.
1: I copy. 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

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They're not sure when they'll be able to make it, but they'll give me a call. I'm en route to Aurora with him, starting mileage 3016.

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0: 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I'll be 10-8. 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
1: I copy.

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He states that it was a male white. 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He believes he was a male white.

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